0: tocando DJ Gada.
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2: 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Now listen to this, it's for you. Enjoy the strip.

0: 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Number 14.
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0: Number 17.
1: Yes.
0: Number 19.
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0: 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Place where the music ain't nothing but lavish.
1: We're nominated, nominated, nominated. We're nominated, 90s. We're nominated, nominated, nominated. We're nominated, 90s.

0: Cali, escucha la X.
1: Hey yo, Jace.
2: Oh yeah, oh yeah, oh yeah.
1: Say something to her. Holla at her.
2: I got one question. How'd you fit all that in them jeans? You know what to do with that big fat butt.
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See you at the bar, you was hardly talking. That's when I knew that your heart was scarring. Friends to lovers need a part to star in. Like, wait, babe, let me

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See you at the bar, you was hardly talking. That's when I knew that your heart was scarring. Friends to lovers need a part to star in. Like, wait, babe, let me